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1: Hello, ladies and gentlemen. My name is George Ezra. Anyone for you? Right now, anyone for you? Here's my number.
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2: 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Ikke så meget snak. 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

0: 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Det her er Radio Solo. Solo.
1: Hey. What's up, guys? This is Bruno Mars.
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0: Radio Solo. 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
2: It's Camila Cabello. This is Bam Bam featuring Ed Sheeran.
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